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Well, it's hard to believe I've been presenting the 70s and 80s show on Sunshine Radio for 4 years now. Where does the time go? 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

0: 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I'm back here on Sunshine Radio with Kenny's Coast to Coast, with you Monday through Thursday between 11 o'clock and 1 in the afternoon. 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

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Well, here we are in 2026. 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
0: 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And happy birthday to Don Henley, the drummer with the Eagles.

Welcome to Wednesday morning. It's the 22nd of July. You're tuned to the Sunshine Radio Breakfast Show. It was on this day, 2016, that Japan's Funai Electric announced it was manufacturing the world's last video cassette this month. Yes, video cassettes were dead on this day, 2016. More birthdays for you. Danny Glover from Lethal Weapon, 80 today. Composer of Disney films, including The Little Mermaid and Beauty and the Beast, 77 years young today, is Alan Menken. William Dafoe, Green Goblin in Spider-Man films, is 71 today. And the touring guitarist with Neil Diamond, 75, is Richard Bennett.

What a great song that is from Neil Diamond and You Got To Me. It is Wednesday morning. You're tuned to Sunshine Radio on Hammock Day today. It's also BLT Sandwich Day. And if you like mangoes, we celebrate those because it is also International.

The drummer from Marillion, 70 years young today, it's Mick Poynter. You're tuned to The Breakfast Show from Sunshine Radio. Good morning to the bass player of Extreme, Pat Badger. Today, Pat celebrates a birthday 59 years here on this planet.

girls. 22nd of July, you tune to The Breakfast Show from Sunshine Radio. Good morning, my name is James. It was on this day, 2019, that Marvel's superhero film Avengers Endgame became the world's highest grossing film, overtaking Avatar, earning $2.9 billion when it opened. Also on this day, 2023, box office results showed that the Barbie movie had also broke numerous records upon opening. Barbie grossed an estimated $155 million. During its opening three-day domestic weekend, can you believe? Wow. If only we'd had the idea to write a movie about a little doll. Just toys in there, really. Right, guitar player for Savage Garden, Daniel Jones. He's 53 today.

0: Have you looked outside yet on this Wednesday morning? Is that big yellow, round orange or yellowy thing still in the sky? Is it? Is it going to be hot where you are today? Or are you just craving for a little bit of a shower? Oh, a shower would be great at the moment. Anyway, whatever it's doing where you are today, why don't you let me know? Share it with me here at Sunshine Radio by sending me a voice note. 07790069812. You could be a weather watcher on The Breakfast Show. All I need is a voice note telling me who you are, where you are, and what the weather's doing this morning. 07790069812. That is my number. Get your voice notes in. And then at 8 o'clock this morning, we will include you right here in the weather forecast at Sunshine Radio.
1: You've had your morning lie-in and you're preparing for Rodders on the Radio. But what do you do in that in-between time? 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You could join me, Carl Humphreys, for my Friday show. We start with Three of a Kind. 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

Teddy Thompson on The Breakfast Show from Sunshine Radio and a song called In My Arms that features Rufus Wainwright, and he has a birthday today. Yes, Rufus, a Canadian singer-songwriter, is 53 today. On the day back in 1933 that Wiley Post became the first person to fly solo around the world, travelling 15,596 miles. It took him 7 days, 18 hours and 45 minutes. That was on this day, 1933. Well done, Wiley. That's an achievement, really is. Selena Gomez, she has a birthday today as well. Today, Selena Gomez celebrates 34 candles.

Selena Gomez wrapping up our musical birthdays for today, the 22nd of July, on The Breakfast Show at Sunshine Radio. Happy birthday to Prince George, 13 today. Emily Saliers from Indigo Girls is 63. And the voice of Disney's Pocahontas has a birthday today, 59. It's Irene Bedard. And that is where we wrap.

0: for me.
1: It's Kylie Minogue. I've got someone for you, I tell you. Right, people are split on how they settle restaurant bills after a meal with friends and family. We've enjoyed some sunshine recently, haven't we? Have you been to a pub garden and had, I don't know, ploughman's lunch out somewhere? Have you? Yeah, we've been out a few times, I tell you. A study of 2,000 diners recently, though, have revealed that 34% believe you should split the bill straight down the middle, including the tip, while 36% believe that you should split precisely based on who's had what. No word on what the other 30% believe, according to this survey. They just disappear off to the loo and hope somebody else gets the tab, I guess. Nearly half, 43% of people say that they feel awkward when it comes to approaching how to pay when they eat out. I think the fair way, and if you're out with me, just split it straight down the middle. Because it's not really a meal, it doesn't matter. It's just you've been out for a meal. What you've eaten doesn't matter. You're out with friends and family. You're playing for the, you're paying for the event, really, aren't you? Split it straight down the middle.
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0: 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Hey, you know what it's time for, don't you?
1: I hear it with my little ear. It's like I spy, but on the radio.
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0: This is where I give you a line from a song. You have the length of another song to work out what song the line's from. Well, you're friends with their fancy persuasion. That is the line. But what song is that line from? Have you got an idea? Well, you're friends with their fancy persuasion. If you think you know what that is, well done. We'll find out whether you actually got it right after Phil Collins.

There was good news recently in the Phil Collins household. Yes, have you seen that Phil Collins' son, Nick, who's also a drummer, has announced the engagement to his longtime girlfriend by announcing on social media, "Here's to forever," for the both of them. Yeah, so congratulations to the Collins people. Right, back to business this morning. We have some lyrics from a song to identify. Have you got any idea? Well, your friends with their fancy persuasion, were you able to identify what our I Hear With My Little Ear track was today? Anne got it right. So did Paul. Well done to Stu. Kane wins in there with the right answer, as is Maggie. Well done to Morkers and also Sarah. All identifying. How long?

What a good song that is, Ace, and How Long. That is our I Hear with My Lil Ear this morning. Thank you for taking part in that. We'll do you another one of those round about 20 to 8 tomorrow morning. That'll be Thursday here on The Breakfast Show at Sunshine, where we play you the best songs every time. 8 minutes to 8 now with Tears for Fears.

Based on the results of a survey that I've just read, Tears for Fears could re-release that song and everybody wants to use their phone. 70% of us are using our phones while sat on the toilet, would you believe? Yeah, a new survey saying that 83% of us feel the same way about our phones. If we leave the house without it, we just feel really, really anxious. Are you one of those people? Do you leave your phone at home? 54% of people say they panic when their phone battery goes below 20%. Forget about range anxiety in your mobile phone. Scrolling anxiety. 54% of us, when they see that 20% warning, start to panic, can you believe? 83% of us use our phones as alarm clocks. Yeah, I'll put my hand up. I do the same there. How many people do you reckon check your phones within the first 10 minutes of waking up? If you're one of those people, you are one of the 80% of people around the world that do that. And you spend an average of 50 minutes on their phone before going to bed, would you believe? Yeah. A couple more stats in this little survey here. 67% say that they've texted somebody in the same room as them before. And 83% feel uneasy leaving their phone at home as we started the survey. Do you agree with those results?

0: songs every time. Good morning, it is Wednesday. You're tuned to The Breakfast Show with James Says Mac and Katie Kassoon. And Don't Do It, Baby. The headline from the Met Office today, mostly dry with sunny spells. Warm for most. What's it like where you are? We'll find out next.
1: Is the sound of your mates alive? Is getting to more gigs this year and the next? Is the sound of saying, I got you, mate? Is the sound of mates enjoying even more of this? Is the sound of mates getting home instead of here? Click your seatbelt, because you're twice as likely to be killed or seriously injured if you don't think.

0: 9 degrees and cloudy in Lowestoft this morning, says Bestie. What is it like where you are? Good morning, Paul.
1: Good morning, James. Well, here in Dartford, looking at my window for Tuesday's weather, there is a bit of blue sky. There is some white, fluffy white clouds. The sun's trying to peer out the barometer reading. I've looked, it's 1,026 millibars. And the temperature at the moment is 14 degrees.
0: It's 17 degrees in Felixstowe this morning, says Anne, with a blue sky, white clouds and a hint of sun. Very nice. Who's next?
2: Morning, James.
0: Oh, morning, Morkers.
2: Well, it's a bit of a grey start to the day over here in the Redrose County of Lancashire. It's been like this for the last few days, actually, but normally by sort of 2-3 o'clock, the sun has started to come out and it's been a thoroughly nice afternoon. So let's hope for the same again today.
0: Ah, oh, very nice. Thank you for that, Marcus. Toddy's up next. Morning, Toddy.
3: Good morning, James. Good morning, everybody. Wednesday. The penultimate Wednesday of weather.
0: Oh, yeah.
3: Crikey. Anyway, it's 16 and cloudy in my part of Lincolnshire.
0: Thank you very much. Let's have a look. Most areas will be dry with sunny spells, especially across central and southern Britain today, where it'll be very warm. Cloudier and cooler across northern Scotland and parts of Northern Ireland, with some light rain and drizzle developing at times. Overnight tonight, cloudy across northern Scotland with parts of Northern Ireland, where it'll become light rain and drizzle possible. Dry elsewhere with clear spells, a few fog patches possible towards dawn.

0: there. It is 3 minutes trivia after eight. Challenge. And we're doing a trivia challenge for you. Better talk all over it, shall we? Right, let's have a look. What is the question of the day today? See if you can work this one out. What is the first thing you see in an emergency, but you will only see it twice in a lifetime? Have you got any idea what that might be? It's the first thing you see in an emergency that is also something you only see twice in a lifetime. If you've got any idea what that might be, on this morning's Sunshine Radio Breakfast Show,
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0: See how you get on with that. If you'd like to have a little go, 07790 069812, or james@sunshine-radio.co.uk. Just want the answer to our trivia challenge question this morning.

the winner of our last Stuck in the Middle competition has come forward. David, over there at Join Up Dots Podcast. He says he runs multiple businesses, and off the back of our little thing about using mobile phones, he has no mobile phone at all. He powers up his PC, does his work, and then that's him done. Gone forever until he powers it up again the next day. It drives people crazy, but only because they can't get through when they want to, rather than when he wants to take their call. I like that idea. Thank you for that one, David. Let's have a look. More weather for you as well in Basingstoke. Miss this one off the list. John's been in contact. 13 degrees and sunny there in Basingstoke. Thank you for that one this morning. So how are you getting on with our trivia challenge? The question that we've asked you, what is the first thing you see in an emergency that is also something you only see twice in a lifetime? Have you got any idea what that might be, I wonder?

0: Simon and Garfunkel on Sunshine Radio with The Sound of Silence, waking us up on this Wednesday morning. What is the first thing you see in an emergency that is also something you see twice in a lifetime? That is the question as we play this morning's Trivia Challenge.
1: Trivia Challenge.
0: So, did you get it right? Have you been able to work out what the answer might be this morning? Have you? Anne's got the right answer. Well done to Anne. Caimwyn's got the right answer as well. So has Bickers. Well done to Trevor. Trevor Moon, that is. Also, Andy's coming with a guess. Is it the bus coming back to run over you the second time? No, it's not, Andy. It's not. You got the wrong answer. But those who I've read out who have got it right answered this question. What is the first thing you see in an emergency that is also something you only see twice in a lifetime? They came in with the letter E, and those people got it 100% correct this morning.
1: Trivia Challenge.
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All right, I'll make it, Michael. Thank you. There's Man in the Mirror, 17 after 8 Wednesday morning news here from Taiwan, where a teenager is currently being hospitalised after taking an arrow to the head, would you believe? 15-year-old girl was clearing arrows from a target during an archery competition. They were warming up for the school competition when she was headshot, it says here. They asked the girl who fired the arrow exactly what happened, and the girl said, "Sorry, I didn't see the victim." Now, I've got a worry there. The shaft of the arrow missed the girl's brainstem by millimetres, but was safely removed with no harm done. I've got a problem here. The girl who was asked who fired the arrow was asked afterwards and said she never saw the victim. Sorry, but if you're a pupil at a school and you can't see somebody standing in front of you, should you really be firing arrows? Should you? Just got to ask that question, really, haven't you? Sorry, I didn't see him. I was looking at the target. Yes, but she was stood in front of the target. Yeah.

We play the best songs at breakfast with Sunshine Radio. Good morning. How about a quickie question for this Wednesday? 84% of adults struggle with what? Have you got any idea? 84% of us adults struggle to open something.

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try that button instead. We've asked you a question this morning. It's a quickie question on The Breakfast Show at Sunshine Radio. 84% of adults struggle to open something, but what is it we struggle to open? Have you got any idea? Toddy, I like your answer. Is it the purses or wallets at a Sunshine Radio meetup? That's 100% of adults, I tell you. Just in case you're one.

confident there is going to be another Sunshine Radio meetup. It's going to be in Bristol. Yes, it is. On October the 31st. Now, I'm planning to be there. Don't count on it, because something might well pop up between now and then. But yeah, if I can make it, I will be. I'll pop in for an hour or so, something like that. So yeah, because I'm still going to be around Sunshine after this show finishes. I'll still be doing bits and bobs. Sunshine Radio Meetup. You can count how many wallets and purses open up at the meetup on October the 31st in Bristol. More details of that will come up on Sunshine between now and then. But just stick it in your diary. Even Nick's going to be there. Yeah. Nick's booked a flight and everything. She's going to come to Bristol, down from Scotland. She's sat on a plane at the moment in Gatwick. And she's come in with an answer to this question. A study has found that 84% of adults struggle to open what? First of all, she thought it might have been pill bottles. Then she changed her mind to coffee jars or just jars in general. Nick, stay with your right answer. You had it right to start with. Anne had the right answer as well. So did Andy. Well done, Andrew. And let's have a look. Who else had the right answer? Stu has got the right answer. So, has Lisa and Kamewin came in with a guess, but you didn't get it right. Sorry. The answer was medicine bottles. 84% of adults struggle to open childproof packaging on medicine bottles.

0: Mr. Medicine, Eliza Doolittle on the Sunshine Radio Breakfast Show. 84% of adults struggle to open child-proof packaging. I was going to read out Camwin's guess, actually. Camwin said those small packets that you get in a pub when you're trying to get the mayonnaise out or the ketchup or maybe your brown sauce person, she thought it was those. But I think they're up there with the child-proof medicine. I really do. It's a number of times. They don't put that. There's a little tear strip on the top of some of them, just a little notch. If that notch isn't there... there's absolutely no way of getting those open, but thank you for your guess, Camwin. It's 27 minutes to 9. We're running late.
1: Can you believe it?
0: Henry II had a court jester whose Christmas dance featured a jump, a whistle, and a... A Yule Shard is someone who still prepares for Christmas on Christmas Eve.
1: Can you believe it?
0: At 3 p.m. on Christmas Eve, 40% of Swedes watch Donald Duck. And buying every gift mentioned in the 12 days of Christmas would cost you, at the time of writing this, £27,016, 92 pence.
2: It must be true, because I heard it on the radio. 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
0: See, because I won't be with you at Christmas. So get all the Christmas ones out of the way now, shall we? Yeah. Look at the weather out there. It's like an Australian Christmas. It is. Right, here's Arrow. And hot, hot, hot. On a Wednesday morning, it's the Breakfast Show at Sunshine.

This portion of the show is being brought to you by Charles Atlas Bird Seed, the only bird seed that'll put muscles on your canary. Yes, after eating Charles Atlas Bird Seed for just 1 month, your bird will be able to lick any cat in the neighborhood with one wing tied behind its back.

0: and a song called Ship of Fools on The Breakfast Show from Sunshine Radio, where we play you the best songs every time. Now, family gatherings are great for things to spark off, aren't they? Especially weddings. Reading here some of the weirdest things that have been witnessed at a wedding. Have you ever witnessed any of these, I wonder? I'd love to have been at your wedding if you have, because it would have been so eventful. Somebody has posted here, I was at a wedding where the officiant requested a moment of remembrance in honour of the bride's father, Larry. The thing is... Bride's father wasn't dead, so his name wasn't Larry. The bride forgot the groom's name and called him by her ex-boyfriend's name. The silence that followed was so loud, I think everybody there heard the marriage certificate self-destruct. Oh, that's like a Ross on Friends moment, isn't it? How about this? A child pushed the four-tier cake off the table and it went everywhere during the speeches. That'd have been a good one. I know at our wedding, our nephew, I won't mention my nephew's name. For the purpose of the story, we'll call him Luke, basically because he is called Luke. But anyway, Luke at our wedding, our nephew, kept running up to the top table and putting his hands in the cream on the end of the saucers. And every time he put his hands in, he'd lift his hand and go, "Ew!" That was during the speeches. Several times he did that. How about this one? The DJ and father of the bride got into a fist fight when the father found out that the DJ was hooking up with the bride's 17-year-old sister between songs. That's all I can say on that, really.
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Lambrettas and Good Times on the Sunshine Radio Breakfast Show. Maggie sent her guest in here. She went to a wedding of a friend once, and after the meal, they gave the guest a small souvenir box with a little personalised thank you note and a couple of small chocolate-smelling, chocolate-looking bars of hand soap. The couple, an hour later, found a child in the bathroom projectile vomiting, a mix of chicken nuggets, hand soap and foam. The poor little guy had eaten two of these out of the little boxes. They had to make an announcement to warn people it's soap and please don't eat it. I like that one. Another weird thing that has happened at a wedding, a groom's stepdad got drunk and called the groom's mum a nasty name. So the groom punched his stepdad in the mouth. Oh. Right, that's it. As we wrap up, those weird things that you may or may not have witnessed while attending a wedding. It is Sunshine Radio for a Wednesday.

Dusty in those avenues and alleyways on the Sunshine Radio Breakfast Show for a Wednesday morning. How you doing? You're doing well, hopefully. If you're in a car this morning, you're probably stuck in traffic. You know, this time of day, you know, coming out to rush hour, start off everybody's working day, there's going to be a queue here and there. Congestion is getting so bad that the average person will spend up to 45 hours a year just sitting in traffic, it says here. Researchers have looked at traffic congestion in various areas and found the average person spends 45 hours a year just sat there in traffic. Congested roadways cost $150 billion a year in wasted time and burned fuel, it says here. If you're anywhere near the M5 in the West Country, 45 hours is probably a month, I would say. Oh, it's been awful the last few weeks, I tell you, it really has, but yeah. Traffic queues are costing us 45 hours a year, it says here. And it doesn't even help if you get on the bus, because that's in the same queue.

Oh, the kids from Fame and High Fidelity on The Breakfast Show at Sunshine Radio. A couple more weird things that have happened at weddings. At my cousin's wedding, says Bickers, the minister made us sing Cum Wanda. That's the bread of heaven in English. It's so much easier to say. Again, because we didn't do it well enough the first time there to sing it twice. Cum Ronda, apparently. The strangest thing to happen at my wedding, says Morkers. Morkers says the strangest thing to happen at a wedding is the former Mrs. Bestie saying I do. Thank you, Ian. I like that one. Now, one thing about being a comedian is you've got to have good timing, that's right. Same for a DJ as well. I need to fill a minute before our really funny joke of the day. So I'll fill it with this.

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NCC and the Dreadlock Holiday, one more breakfast show left of this week. 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Next up, we'll have another classic chart countdown when Mark Kerridge looks at

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1: Hi there, welcome to the Classic Chart Countdown with me, Mark Kerridge. For the next hour, I will be playing selections from a top 20 from a time in the past which has some special meaning for me. For this show, I'll be going back to a chart from the year which still holds the record for the number of singles I bought. Five of them are in this chart. We start the music at number 20. It's a new entry for Van Halen, who jumped straight into the top 20.

That's Van Halen with Jump, a new entry into the chart at number 20. So in terms of the year and date, this is the chart from early March 1984. Simon Bates was presenting the Top 40 on BBC Radio 1 at 5 o'clock on Sundays on medium wave and stereo VHF for his second time. For this chart, we have 3 new entries, 8 going up and 9 going down. The second new entry was Hot Chocolate with I Gave You My Heart, Didn't I? At number 19, and Madonna was down 5 places at number 18 with Holiday. So the third and final new entry is coming up now in at number 17. It's Matt Bianco.

New entry at number 17 for Matt Bianco with Get Out of Your Lazy Bed. And Madness, they are down five places to number 16 with Michael Caine.

this with Michael Caine, who's quoted as saying that he's only on the record thanks to his then 10-year-old daughter, who said, "You've got to do it, Dad. It's madness." What great advice that was. This was also the year that my dad bought a new stacked hi-fi system, a turntable, amplifier, tuner and tape deck made by Pioneer. This was from Lasky's in Southend, and the singles I bought from this year, including this one, got played on it in much better quality than before. Great times. That's falling five places to number 16. And also down one place to number 15, it's Shannon.

that, Shannon, with Let the Music Play, down one place to number 15. Howard Jones is up one place to number 14 with Hide and Seek, and it's a fall of five places for Cyndi Lauper with Girls Just Want to Have Fun at number 13. Also, Matthew Wilder falls six places to number 12 with Break My Stride, and Break Machine climbed five places to number 11.

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down 4 places for the Style Council to number 9. And going 4 places in the other direction, Billy Joel, An Innocent Man, is up 4 places to number 8.

title track from the album An Innocent Man. That's Billy Joel climbing 4 places to number 8. And Queen with Radio Gaga are down 3 places to number 7.

That's Rockwell with Somebody's Watching Me, featuring guest vocals from Michael Jackson, as well as backing vocals from Jermaine Jackson, up one place to number six. Before that, Queen were down three places with Radio Gaga, and the Thompson Twins fall two places to number five, Doctor Doctor.

That's Tom, Alana and Joe, the Thompson Twins with Dr. Doctor, down at two places to number five. Nick Kershaw moves the upper way. He's up five places to number four.

Nick Kershaw with Wouldn't It Be Good, also included on his album Human Racing. That climbed 5 places to number 4. Callin' the Gang also climbed 7 places to number 3.

Cool and the Gang with Joanna up 7 places to number 3. And number 1 last week is number 2 this week. Not played on the chart show at the time, but we're playing it here. It's Frankie Goes to Hollywood.

Last week's number one is this week's number two. Frankie Goes to Hollywood with Relax. So we have a new number one in the year, which still to this day is the one I have bought most singles. No time for a rundown. This has been the Classic Chart Countdown with me, Mark Kerridge, here on Sunshine Radio. I'll leave you with a new number one up from number two. It's Nana with 99 Red Balloons. I'll see you soon. Bye for now.

Yes, it certainly is. Just popping in to remind you about the revival show. Classic hits from two wonderful decades of the 1960s and the 70s. And those great pirate radio memories too. So join me here on Sunshine Radio, Saturday afternoons between 1 o'clock and 3.

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Hello, good morning. Welcome into Wednesday. Can you believe it? We're halfway through the week already. Yes, indeed. My name's Kenny Tosh. What's yours? Kenny's Coast to Coast. Right the way through until 1 this afternoon. What do we have? Oh, Dave Edmonds' Rock Pile. I'm sure there's a cure for that somewhere. And I hear you knocking. 2 for 1 today is going to come from Chic. And we're going to have our rewind feature, looking back at what was going on for 22nd of July, and our instrumental classic, and No Words Allowed as well.

Well, there's one that I was looking for on Sunshine's playlist yesterday. Could I find it? No. So I went and got my own copy. I'll play it for you today. Great one from Billy Idol. Like I said yesterday, he actually was in the band, which was called Generation X, and did strange things with light bulbs, apparently. But of course, they could have been fake light bulbs. Who knows? Anyway, great tune, 1987. And that's one called Sweet 16.

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If Kenny's coast to coast for a Wednesday right here on Sunshine. There we go. That's, well, those guys had a couple of hits in the 1980s, but then I think maybe that was their biggest claim to fame, as we say in the radio business. It was indeed Berlin and one called Take My Breath Away. And you know what? I was looking through some old stuff for years gone by. I happened to stumble over 1986, and lo and behold, there they mentioned Top Gun. There you go. I'll put my hands up, friends and neighbours, and be honest with you, and say I have never seen any of those Top Gun movies. But like Friends, haven't seen any of those either.

Well, I'm sort of pottering around the house. I do like to have on 192 TV, which is a Dutch music channel. They have some wonderful oldies on it. Happen to notice there's a video for that as well. Well, my flabber was well and truly gassed. Never knew that. Like great Dan Hartman, nothing whatsoever to do, of course, with Take That, or perhaps even Jose Feliciano. Well, that's one called Light My Fire. Right then, we shall rewind to find out what the things were going on for this day, the 22nd day of July. That's after this one, the brand new one from the Cathodes. This is Man in a Suitcase.

0: Rewind on Kenny's Coast to Coast. July 22nd, 1933. Around the world. Aviator Wiley Post ended his first around-the-world flight on this day. Post traveled 15,596 miles in just over a week. His famous plane was called the Winnie Mae. On July 22nd, 1934...
1: And his mother's words echoed again. Don't take your guns to town, son. Don't take your guns to town.
0: Public enemy number one, the notorious John Dillinger, was gunned down and mortally wounded by FBI agents at the Biograph Theater in Chicago. July 22nd, 1937.
2: Got the date with an angel. Got to meet her at seven. Got a date with an angel. I'm on my way.
0: Hal Kemp and his orchestra recorded the classic Got a Date with an Angel for Victor Records. The distinctive vocal on the tune is by Skinny Ennis. On July 22, 1963, world heavyweight champion Sonny Liston hung on to his boxing title by knocking out challenger Floyd Patterson in the first round of a bout in Las Vegas. July 22, 1990.
3: I want to ride my bicycle. I want to ride my bicycle.
0: Greg LeMond won his third Tour de France. He outdistanced all other cyclists by finishing in 90 hours, 43 minutes, and 20 seconds. His time was slower than his past wins. LeMond won in 1986 and again in 1989 with his best time of 87 hours, 38 minutes, and 35 seconds. Celebrating birthdays today.
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0: Bobby Sherman was born in 1943.
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0: Danny Glover, co-star of the Lethal Weapon series, was born in 1946. Don Henley was born in 1947.
6: If this is about stuffing a sock down my pants, I'm way ahead of you.
0: And comedian David Spade was born in 1964. The number one record on this date in 1957 was...
7: Oh, baby, let me be your love, teddy bear.
0: Teddy Bear by Elvis. And that's Rewind for July 22nd on Kenny's Coast to Coast.
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Wednesday morning, right here on Sunshine. Great to have your company. This is Kenny's Coast to Coast. My name's Kenny Tosh. What's yours? Well, it is Wednesday. I suppose I can tell you about the Revival Show, which indeed is Saturday. Every Saturday, 1 o'clock to 3, looking back at great hits from the 60s, 70s, and indeed looking back at those wonderful tunes that the offshore radio stations were playing back in the 60s and 70s. Make a date, Saturday 1 here on Sunshine. There indeed. The Monkees, now for a time, the channel called Rewind were showing their television series at 6 o'clock in the morning. I happened to be up at that time. Total mayhem, as my memory sort of wasn't playing tricks on me.

It really does depend which version would be your preference, whether it be Barry White's version or that one from Billy Joel, and a great tune, Just the Way You Are. In fact, somewhere in the collection, I'm having a clear out at the moment. I'm lying in bed some nights and I hear the creaking of the ceiling, and some nights I'm just visualing being surrounded by 45s, 12-inch singles, reel-to-reel tapes and cassettes, also some radio station carts. Being surrounded in those in bed, because the ceiling is just going to give way, I'm quite sure about that. Anywho, yes, I found Barry White's version on white vinyl. I wonder if it's worth any money. Pension fund, probably. But there's Billy Joel, and Just the Way You Are.

Hi, TK here. Well, it's hard to believe I've been presenting the 70s and 80s show on Sunshine Radio for 4 years now. Where does the time go? Yet it seems I've only scratched the surface of playing the great music available from these two fantastic decades. So join me every Wednesday, 7 till 9pm, where I continue to find those familiar songs and hidden gems for you to enjoy. I also have some fab features like the Mystery Voice, Lyric Quiz, Pop Mastermind, and King's Buried Treasure to test your knowledge just for fun. The show is repeated every Monday evening, 10 till midnight.

And Phil Collins, of course, a massive Tamil and Motown fan. Goodness, that's dating back to 82, my goodness. And a good video for that as well. He does a sort of, well, multi-track himself onto that one. You Can't Hurry Love. Now, question, friends and neighbours. Did you bring this back in your suitcase when you're coming back from sunnier climes in the 1980s? Maybe their biggest hit they had in this country was one called Brother Louie, but here's one I remember playing when I was working, doing DJ in Santa Ponsa in Mallorca, from a group called Modern Talking.

Modern Talking, and you're my heart, you're my soul. Now, friends and neighbours, we're going to head towards midday, and our two for one, we're going to feature two from the band Cold Chic. They're on the way after midday. Hang on.

Good afternoon. It's great to have your company for this Wednesday right here on Kenny's Coast to Coast on Sunshine. My name's Kenny Tosh. What's yours? 2 for 1. And we featured 2 from Chic for today. It was La Freak and Into My Forbidden Lover. Hope you enjoyed those 2 today. We'll have more classics in 2 for 1 for you tomorrow. And that's midday right here on Sunshine.

Well, you can tell the guys from ABBA actually had their hand in composing that as well. Stage Musical, which was never actually a film. I think there was rumours of the guys making it into a movie, but I don't think it ever transpired. Anyway, from the musical that's called Chess. I think it was based on some kind of, you know, like War of the Worlds, that kind of thing. Along the same lines, anyway. That is Murray Head. Not sure if he was a singer turned actor, or an actor turned singer. Yeah. One Night in Bangkok.

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A very underrated band in my mind. That's the one from Boston and More Than a Feeling. It's been used for quite a few commercials over the past, number of years, shall we say. They always seem to use the hook part, don't they? Good one, though. And that's one called More Than a Feeling. Now, we have our new Words Aloud, which is our instrumental classic. It's coming up next. Hang on.

Dollar had that a few years previously. Remember them? Yeah, there's a version from Erasure right here on Kelly's Coast to Coast on Sunshine. Oh, l'amour. Right then, here we go with our classic instrumental for today in our No Words Allowed. John Barry 7 took a version into the charts, but this one seemed to be the more popular at the time. An American instrumental band who were called The Ventures. Here's their version of Walk, Don't Run.

Yes, yeah, you're quite correct. It was used in the middle of Sir Waddy Waddy's hit, which was called Trocadero. In fact, I played that in the revival show just last week. You missed it. Well, maybe you'll play it again very, very soon. That's the one from the 1960s from the American Instrumental Band. They were called The Ventures, and some sound advice, that is, walk, don't run.

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1: Kenny's Coast to Coast.

Oh, no, there was a version as well from Garth Brooks, which was very popular, especially on the country stations right here in the province. But that's the one I think made it into the pop charts. And there was supposed to be a Boyzone reunion, but as yet I haven't heard very much about it. Ronan Keating, of course, he's turned his hand to broadcasting these days. And his version of Tomorrow Never Comes.

Eddie Brickell, you're on Candy's Coast to Coast on Sunshine. And that, of course, was featuring Barry White. Unmistakable tones of Barry in there as well. Now, are you a hoarder? Because I definitely am. If you have the original Windows 95 boot up DVD that you got with your PC, well, I still kept mine. And if you go in, actually, to the DVD, the video for that is actually on the Windows 95 DVD. There you go. Yeah, fascinating fact. All courtesy of Kenny's Coast to Coast. Ah, goodness, amazing what kind of rubbish that I keep. Any reason why I have to have a

Sir Paul McCartney, along with Michael Jackson. Did you see the thing in the papers yesterday about Sir Paul was in a taxi or something around Liverpool and the magical mystery tour bus pulled up alongside him? Goodness, like, I'm sure the fans were ecstatic about that one. Great one. And that's one called Say, Say, Say. Hey, friends and neighbours, that's my lot for today. Thank you for your post on the Sunshine Facebook page. And, Thursday, tomorrow, we're back at 11 for more Kenny's Coast to Coast here on Sunshine. Whatever you're doing today, have a great day.

Robert Plant and Alison Krauss and Gone, Gone, Gone, Gone, Gone, Gone, Gone. Playing the one for David in Berkshire. Says it was a good album, Raising Sand, in the early 2000s, and you're right, it was. And I think that was the best track. I think that was a single, actually. Right, as we move on now to Jane, and she's asked for some Vic Damone, and actually a Maurice Albert song, if anybody remembers Feelings.

Vic Damone and an album recorded in the 1970s, and you know, a great voice. I mean, Sinatra always said he was one of the best singers, and it undoubtedly was. Morris Albert's Feelings. Soundtrack with Rodney. The second hour today is presented by Colin Stevens, who many of you will remember from Offshore Music Radio and ABC Oldies, and he's with us for the second hour with your requests, your dedications and your memories, so please stay for that. Jonathan is always asking for Sergio Mendes and Brazil 66, and they sold millions of records worldwide. Here's their version of Monday Monday.

sound of Sergio Mendes' Mascanada. We could have played a lot of tracks, but I like that one. Their version of Monday Monday, a big hit for the Mamas and Papas, of course. Okay, we have a twin spin coming up, and I'd like to tell you, well, I'm not going to tell you Bill's story. I'm going to read Bill's story. He says, Rodney, the soundtrack of your life, for me, there's one artist that will always, always stick out. And for me, it's Carly Simon, not only as a singer, but as a writer. And I've always, always loved her music. Okay, we're going to start with one of her biggest hits, and then just a beautiful, beautiful song as well. Well, they're both beautiful songs, but here we go. You'll know this one, I'm sure. You're so vain.

Charlie Simon, You're So Vain, and that's the way I've always heard it should be. Right, here we go with our 60s half hour, as requested by you here on Soundtrack. And don't forget, Colin Stevens with you in the second hour, by the way. And so in this half hour of 60s tracks, your memories as well. So sit back and enjoy.

Sheila lives in Lanarkshire and says, one of my favourite bands from the 60s, Rodney was the foremost. I know they didn't get so many hits. Well, they got a few, but I thought they were just up there with the Beatles and the others. Right, as we move now to Phil, thank you for asking for the next one. And you say, the 60s for me will always be remembered for the sounds of Tamla Motown. We'll walk away, Renee.

Righteous Once in My Life. Phil Spector production, of course, for the Righteous Brothers. That one's for Philip, who lives in Devon, who says soundtrack of my life would be the Righteous Brothers, my favourites. And so we move to Jane, who started collecting records in the 1960s, and 62 was the big year. You say you spent most of your pocket money on records like this.

course, and I remember you, the first of a trio of number ones for him in that 62-63 period. Big singer. Okay, the next one is for John, and we go a year back actually from Frank Ifield, and you say first record you ever bought, and it's always been one of my favourites, Blue Moon and the Mud.

0: 60s half hour in side one of Soundtrack as we move to Terry, who lives in Lincoln and says, for me, the 60s, Manfred Mann.
1: There she was, just a woman.

Well, I never did know what the title meant, but Manfred Mann, Doo Wah Diddy Diddy, 1964. We had over 80 requests for this half hour, so not everybody's going to get the records that he wants. But one producer features twice, Phil Spector earlier, Just Once in My Life and the Righteous Brothers, and now for Jerry, we go to the Ronettes and You Baby.

Catherine writes from North London and says, you know, one of the best voices in the 60s was Andy Fairweather Low. Something by Amen Corner, please, and Bend Me and Shape Me.

Kenan writes in from the West Country and says, do you know, I met Peter Noon from Herman's Hermits. What a nice guy. And I enjoyed their records in the 60s. Please, Rodney, something. There's a kind of hush. I worked with Peter Noon and Herman's Hermits at the London Palladium for a week. I don't know, 1969, 1970. Lady Barbara was a record that they had out at the time. And he was really a nice guy. Well, we're going to finish this 30 minutes and a bit, actually it's going to be about 32, of 60s sounds and soundtrack with Nut Rocker, B Bumble and the Stingers for Mike. But before that, one of the records of the 60s, I think, because, you know, people will remember Eloise by Barry Ryan, and certainly Julie does. Hope you've enjoyed this little segment.

And we finish this first hour with a guitar solo and some music from Joe Parnello, and The World Started Without Us. For all those of you keen on instrumentals, my name's Rodney Collins. I'll see you next week, and in the second hour we join Colin Stevens from ABC Radio. Stay for him.

wonderful song. Brad and Guitar Man, welcoming you to the second hour of Music of Your Life with me, Colin Stevens, here from ABC Oldies.

Jeans and You're No Good, and that's for Janie in Bristol, who went to see them in Liverpool in around 1964, and she asked if I can include them. Well, I just did, and it's a great song. It's the music of your life around the world on the internet. Here's ABBA and SOS.

Rolling Stones from 1969 and Jumpin' Jack Flash. It's the soundtrack of your life from the studios of ABC Oldies here in the UK. Hello to John in London, who says that this particular programme is one of his favourites. Welcome to the show, Colin. Thank you. I'll play this one for you, for Ringo Starr. And it don't come easy.

Lost Love from the 60s. And Alone Again, All. And before that, we heard from Ringo Starr and It Don't Come Easy. It's the music of your life. Here's the Supremes and Nathan Jones.

Supremes without Diana Ross. It was their first single without her, and that was Nathan Jones from 1970. Hello to Frank in Oregon. He says it'll be good to hear some top US bands. Well, let's start off with this one. Here's the Doobie Brothers, and listen to the music.

Chicago and 25 or 624, and before that we heard from the Doobie Brothers and Listen to the Music, and that was for Frank in Oregon. Let's go back to 1960. Here's the Shadows and Apache.

the Shadows and Apache on the soundtrack of your life with me, Colin Stevens, from ABC Oldies Radio. Hello to Mark and Diane in Lincoln, who says it's a top show and you love the 70s. Let's start off with this one from 1970.

and Tiger Feet. And before that, we heard from Christy and Yellow River. And that was for Mike and Diane in Lincoln. Hello to Kathy in Norway, who says that she's one of the greatest Beatle fans. And can you play something? You bet I can.

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It's the soundtrack of your life. Around the world and on the internet. Here's Stevie Wonder, and he's uptight.

when it wasn't so little, and that's uptight. Hello to Terry in Suffolk, who said that it's his wife's birthday on July the 20th, and it'd be great to hear anything by Neil Diamond for her. Yes, well, happy birthday to your wife. Would have helped, though, if you'd actually put a name in there. Never mind. Your brownie points have gone down. Here's Solitary Man.

Neil Diamond and Solitary Man. Doug in Swansea, hello to you. 80s is your decade. He says, good to hear you. Anything from them, please? Yep. We can do that. Here's Go West and Call Me.

West from the 80s and Called Me, and that's just about it from me. Thank you very much indeed for your company. Hope again to see you soon. I'll leave you with one more song from the 80s from the Lotus Eaters, and this is A Picture of You.

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I'm back here on Sunshine Radio with Kenny's Coast to Coast, with you Monday through Thursday between 11 o'clock and 1 in the afternoon. 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

Sunshine as well. Here we are in 2026. How would you like to travel back in time to the good old days? Well, now you can with me, Tony King, in the Time Tunnel. 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

Very good afternoon to you. How are you doing? Just gone 5 o'clock here in the United Kingdom. Wherever you are, good afternoon. Good morning, maybe good evening. Great to have your company this afternoon on the Drive Time Show here on Sunshine Radio. Great track to finish on, Hearts on Fire, John Farnham, back to battle with Johnny Rawls, and I'm Still Around. Filling some gaps while Jan's on holiday. Yeah, be back very soon though, you know. Don't worry about that, he'll be back very, very soon. All right, let's get Retro Wednesday underway, shall we? Simple as that. Don't forget, if you've got a genre, an era, a decade, or even a year you want to hear tracks from, all you got to do is send me an email, trevor@sunshine-radio.co.uk. That's trevor@sunshine-radio.co.uk.

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Yeah, kicking us off today with a little bit of Lionel Richie, Running with the Night, taking off the Can't Slow Down album. Of course, his debut solo album way back, 1983. And before that, the Kane brothers, Greg Kane in particular, and a fabulous piece of music. Love a bit of Labour of Love. If you're just joining me, how are you? Good to have your company. How's your day been so far? Wednesday. Did you have a hump day? Did you? You know you did. Good feel music coming in your ears every single day here on Sunshine Radio with the very best in musicality and some of the best presenters you'll ever come across.

I was having a look around the library earlier on, just looking to see what I hadn't played for a while or what I hadn't played ever. And I couldn't forget these wonderful ladies, Mel and Kim. And this track jumped out at me because I hadn't even given it consideration.

actors, so gracious when you met them. Mel and Kim. And a great piece of music from the early 80s, talking about FLM. I say the early

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2: Hello, soulmates. 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

can't believe she's gone, you know. Lady had such a unique voice from across the water. Bonnie Tyler. And it's a heartache. Just gone 30 minutes after 5 Wednesday afternoon. How are you today? So good to have you company on the Drive Time Show, you know. And still lots to come this evening. It's Wednesday. Guess what? TK's here at 7.

0: you know, really like it. Harpo and Movie Star. You are a movie star. All right, let's have a look at the weather. It's just gone 33 and a half minutes after five. Who's in the room today? Alex Deakins here.
1: Hello. The dry spell continues for most of us. The sunny spells continue for most of us as well, although there is a fair bit of cloud around in places. You can see on the satellite image here. This area of largely cloud-free skies is the area of high pressure dominating our weather. But around the top, weather fronts are starting to make a bit of an impression, starting to drift their way south, certainly bringing more cloud over northwest Scotland and a little bit of showery rain here through the rest of today. A bit more cloud generally too for Northern Ireland, parts of northeast England, and a bit more cloud in eastern England may produce one or two very light showers, but not very much at all, not enough for gardeners to get excited about. For most places, there'll be plenty of sunny spells, certainly southwest Scotland, Wales, southern counties of England, lots of sunshine to come here. We'll see some sea breezes develop. The winds generally lightened with the strength of the sun. Those temperatures jumping up, so another very warm day. A touch warmer than yesterday, perhaps over the Midlands. Again, southwest England, southeast Wales, 27, 28 degrees. Similar temperatures in the London area. It is a little cooler in the east end across northern Scotland, where we've got that thicker cloud, which will persist through the evening and overnight, still providing some outbreaks of rain and drizzle for the Highlands and the Western Isles. A little bit of showery rain coming and going across Aberdeenshire too. But most places will be dry. Largely clear skies and light winds could turn a little misty, one or two shallow fog patches forming over parts of the Midlands, Wales and southwest England, but most areas just having a dry night, long clear spells. It will turn quite cool in rural spots. We'll be down into single figures, but most towns and cities likely to stay in the mid-teens, so quite a warm night again for many. On to Thursday, more of the same, really. Again, thick cloud at times over northern Scotland. Some light rain and drizzle will tend to come and go, with a breeze picking up at times. We may see a few showers filtering through Northern Ireland, perhaps northern and eastern England, seeing the very old light shower coming and going. But most places dry, mixture of cloud and lengthy spells of sunshine. If anything, a touch warmer again in the south. Quite hot, probably, as temperatures get close to 30 Celsius across southern counties of England and Wales. A little warmer on the eastern coast, as well as the breeze starts to swing in from the west. And that will be a trend as we head towards the end of the week and into the weekend, starting to see the high pressure we saw earlier sink away to the south, allowing weather fronts to topple in from the northwest. And that will continue as we go through the weekend. Again, not huge amounts of rain for gardeners and farmers to get excited about, but the high pressure slinks away, and weather fronts, I haven't seen many of those recently, do push down all the way across southern areas through Saturday night and into Sunday. So there will be at least some rain around and a bit of a change as we head into the weekend. Will it last into next week? Well, for that...
0: Thanks, Alex. We'll speak to you again later. That's a very in-depth weather report you've given us there right through to the end of the week. But I think it's warranted, because right now, as we know, the heat down in the south of England is severely extreme. If you're anywhere sort of south of that Midlands area... as he said, the East Coast is a little bit drawn back, because they've got some cloud coming off of the North Sea there. But hey, remember guys, plenty of Factor 50 and just hydrate.

the one and only LaBelle. And Lady Marmalade this afternoon. A little request came in from a guy called Michael. No, not that Michael. Michael Rogerson. It's based down there somewhere on the South Kent coast. And he said, I don't think I've ever heard you play any Ram Jam, Trev. You've obviously listened in at the wrong time. But a little bit, Betty, is definitely in order.

go, Michael. Satisfied? I do hope so. Michael Rogerson down there on the south coast of Kent. Don't forget, if you've got something you want to hear on Retro Wednesday, just drop me a line or drop me a WhatsApp message. It's that easy.

0: 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All right, it's that time of day where we have to do you know what.
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If you've got any ideas, you know what to do. That's right, yes, put it in an email to me or put it on WhatsApp. Send me little voice notes or just jot some figures down. But what was the year that Diana Ross, Judy Collins and the New World Trio were fighting out for a top 10 spot here in the United Kingdom? Time for that classic 70s soul, funk or disco track. And today,

Soul Funka Disco, taken off the Salsoul label, the original. Yeah, most people go, oh, I've heard that before. Isn't that Black Box, Right on Time? Well, yes, that was the sample. Of course it was. Stolen. Even stole her vocals, Lolita Holloway. That's the lady you've just heard. And Love Sensation here on Sunshine. It is Wednesday, it's Retro Wednesday, where we go back in time and we just pick up a certain year or even a genre or possibly even a decade. Have you worked out the decade we're in at this point in time? Yeah. Since I played FLM by Mel and Kim from 1987 at about 8 minutes past the hour of five, we've been in a particular genre and a particular decade.

1976, the Four Seasons, getting all funky and disco with Silver Star for your listening pleasure. Now this came out way, way back.

0: Margie Bell and the Drells. Everybody groove. When was the last time you heard that on the radio? 6:15, 6 o'clock, here on the Drive Time Show. All right, let's go back, way, way back with the original. The man that didn't have to get a Kevin Keegan perm because his hair was already big and bouncy. Looked like a lollipop on a stick.
1: Standing here alone with you.
0: Yeah, him.
1: Wondering what it is that I'm supposed to do.
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it's a special dedication. Going out for Mr. Walker, who's presently treading the mill, to Mrs. Walker, who's lying out

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I think it is. 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Yeah. Ray Parker Jr. with his band Radio. Oh, loves a bit of an education, does our Steve. 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Yeah, he's in the good books now.

0: Oh, that girl had some voice, didn't she? Elkie Brooks. Just gone 29 after the hour. Talking about voices, I was never a fan of this guy, you know, until somebody dragged me to see him in my early RAF days. 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
0: Became a big fan.

that just timeless, timeless. Lindisfarne. And Running for Home. Talk about timeless tracks. Here's another one for you.

Great piece of Billy Joel going now for Susanna Green this afternoon, celebrating her birthday down here in Bristol. She's officially, you know, an old bird now, an old bird.

0: celebrating her birthday. Susanna Green, she says, thank you, Trev. Great show this afternoon. Lovely music. As did Stevie Walker, running that treadmill, getting those pounds off, young man. That's what I like to see, getting those pounds off.
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still one of my favourite albums, one of my favourite songs ever, and I'm a big, big Eagles fan. Hotel California, here he is. 48 minutes after 6. Good evening to you. How are you doing? Good to have your company. You're still with me for the Drive Time Show here on Sunshine Road.

Join me, Al Lindsay, this Friday from 6 till 8 for 2 hours of Soulvation. An eclectic mix of old and new soul. I'll bring the box of records, you bring your dancing feet. Together we'll kick off your sunshine weekend.

the British transfer record has been smashed. Certain Mr. Man going to Chelsea. Elvis don't want to go there.

So yesterday they broke the record, the Blues, Chelsea were talking about, buying Morgan Rodgers for $117 million from Aston Villa. Today they're talking about Mané Koné, the French international, and possibly selling André Santos to Man United. Oh, it's all going on, you know. It's always the case, always the case. That's about it from me. Gives me time to do this. And you can't do Elvis and the Costello with the Attractions without doing this. Still to come today. Stand by your beds, yes. Guess who's coming? It's that man, Tony King.

I want to go to Chelsea. Accidents will happen because Oliver's Army is in town. As I said, still to come, Tony King, Super 70s, Super 80s. Kicking up the 80s, Jeff Dorsett at 9. And the best music every single time takes you into the midnight hour, where a certain Mr. Mike Knight is working with his night tracks. You take care, have a great day, a lovely evening, and remember, don't work too hard, sit about, relax, and do nothing, because that's the order of the day. I'll see you tomorrow. Ta-ra.

0: and a very good evening, Sunshiners. Welcome to another Super 70s with me, Tony King, on Sunshine Radio. Starting off then with the sound of Philadelphia, TSOP, featuring the 3 Degrees.
1: Tony King's Super 70s. Great music from a great decade.
0: Certainly is. Love it, love it, love it. A whole hour of 70s coming up for you. Great playlist and some great features. Great to have your company. On our Facebook thread, which is well and truly open. 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

0: I distinctly remember buying that single from Woolworths. Remember when you used to go down to the record departments and all the slots, the top 50 or the top 40 are at the back in the little wooden slots, and you prayed that yours was in stock. Yes, number 7 in the charts. Oh, hand it over in the paper bag and get it home. Couldn't wait to play, but distinctly remember that. Great memory. Hope you have good memories too when we play all this great 70s music on Sunshine Radio.
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0: 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Let's keep it coming your way now with the Jacksons. Shake your body.

0: such an infectious riff and beat on that track, always thought, from the Jacksons. Shake a Body, Brackets, Down to the Ground, Close Brackets. TK, Taking Care of Business on the 70s show. Don't forget the 80s show follows straight after this. So 2 hours of me on Sunshine Radio. Chucky's in love on the way with Ricky Lee Jones.
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back in the day, I used to think she was singing Chalk Is In Love. But it's Chuck E's In Love, and American singer-songwriter, 1979, from her album, imaginatively titled Ricky Lee Jones. Yeah. Just the one hit, making number 18 in the UK. We love our one-hit wonders here on Super 70s. This guy is certainly not a one-hit wonder. Classic Glen Campbell now with Southern Nights on Sunshine Radio.

0: Hi folks, my name is Paul Ankara and I'm the host of The Groove Connection on Sunshine Radio between 10 p.m. and midnight on a Friday evening. 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That's how we do it. So why don't you join me and let's have some fun on Sunshine Radio as I take you on a musical, magical journey of some great music of yesteryear. 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

tries to play some Al Stewart on Super 70. On the Border. Great try. Coming up after the Electric Light Orchestra, we've got our first listen to the Mystery Voice. A real easy one and song that we'll play to do the reveal. And then we're going to have a 70s glamtastic triple play coming up as well. If you like your glam rock, three tracks selected by me, especially for you, from the glam era of the 1970s.

0: from the iconic double album Out of the Blue. Don't think there was a bad track on there, was there? I've got my blue vinyl copy somewhere in the attic upstairs, still there. And what a track, Sweet is the Night, the genius of Jeff Lynne, great to play him on Super 70s. First listen now to the mystery voice, and which song will I play from the band he fronts?
1: And I think, in a funny way, I thought because I think this is one of the few groups that all four members write, and I thought that we'd be doing solo albums much before this. But I think, in a funny way, when we do
0: Right, I'm going to give you another clue when I play it again, but I'm sure you've got it already. And which track will I be playing? I'll give you some big clues on the next listen. Now, this guy is still touring in 2025, still worrying the audiences, looking and sounding great. Mr. David Essex.

0: Well, the hair may have grayed, but he's still got the twinkly eyes and the smile and the vocals as well. Just been watching some footage of him doing his 2025 gigs. Looking and sounding great. David Essex, there he was. His second UK release in 73, following on from Rock On, and that made number 7 in the charts. Right, second listen to The Mystery Voice. This is the last listen as well, with some clues.
1: Like four solo projects within themselves anyway, because, I mean, I have my bunch of songs. Brian has his, Roger and John. And so,
0: oh, how easy is it? And which song am I going to play? Clue on that is this particular song celebrates an iconic anniversary at the moment. Glamtastic triple, then. Here we go. Handpicked by me for you from the glam era of the 1970s.
2: Another great tone.

0: Glamtastic Triple. Not done one for a while. I'm just using one of my old double CDs here, Glam CDs, that I picked the tracks from. And a few fillers on there. I mean, it's difficult. Such a long list of alleged glam tracks. Played you The Sweet, yeah. Remember the makeup. T-Rex definitely had all the makeup. David Bowie did, didn't he, in his that particular era. Ryan Ferry.
1: You've had your morning lie-in and you're preparing for Rodders on the Radio. But what do you do in that in-between time? That's Fridays between 9 and 11. You could join me, Carl Humphries, for my Friday show. We start with Three of a Kind. Three songs, one connection. There's a track attack for you to guess, clue by clue. And we always end with five songs to take us to 11 o'clock. 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That's cunningly called the 5 to 11. It's interspersed with the best hand-picked sunshine music, and your input is invaluable too. On your smart speaker or online, join me on Sunshine this Friday between 9 and 11. What could go wrong?
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0: Factor 74 with Bad Company, Rocksteady and Super 70s. Great vocal from Paul Rodgers, as usual. What a track. Play one for Morkers, a sunshiner who drops in and out of my shows most weeks, and he's just retired, so all the best for your retirement, Ian. Have a long and happy time. And back to our mystery voice that will be revealed after the Pop Mastermind questions, okay, and the track that I'm going to play from the band that he fronts. So, Pop Mastermind questions. Question one, how old was Kate Bush when she topped the UK singles charts with Wuthering Heights? Was she 17, 19, 21 or 23? Four options. How old was Kate Bush when she topped the UK singles charts with the track Wuthering Heights? Was she 17, 19, 21 or 23? Question two, which 1979 song by new wave band Blondie opens with the lyrics, "Once I had a love and it was a gas"? Which 1979 song by new wave band Blondie opens with the lyrics, "Once I had a love and it was a gas"? Question three, which song co-written by Burt Bacharach and featured in the film Butch Cassidy and the Sundance Kid was a one-hit wonder, top 40 hit for who in 1970? And name the song as well, so artist and song. Which song, co-written by Burt Bacharach and featured in the film Butch Cassidy and the Sundance Kid, became the first top 40 hit in 1970 for him, his only actual hit? Who was it? And name the song, okay? Mystery voice reveal, and which track will I play?
1: And I think, in a funny way, I thought because I think this is one of the few groups that all four members write, and I thought that we'd be doing solo albums much before this. But I think, in a funny way, when we do a Queen album, they are like four solo projects.
0: Bit of a giveaway, I mean, so easy, TK, so easy.
1: Here's Roger and John. And so it's...

to wait for the big symbol. What a joy to play that on the show. Bohemian Rhapsody, 50 years old around about now. So can you believe it's been 50 years since that was out in the charts? Fantastic. And the answer to the mystery voice was Freddie Mercury, of course. So two easy points there with TK. Let's top it up with some more points then. Kate Bush, when she made number one with this song, was 19 years young.

the production on that track is mind-blowing still, isn't it? Kate Bush was 19 when she was at number one with that in the UK. Okay then. Once I Had a Love and It Was a Gas, 1979 for Blondie. Which song was it? Easy. Heart of Glass.

So there we are. Once I Had a Love, and it was a gas. Opening lines for Heart of Glass. 1979 for Blondie. Easy point there. Question three. Which song co-written by Burt Bacharach featured in the film Butch Cassidy and the Sundance Kid and was a one-hit top 40 hit for who, and what was the song from 1970 we're looking for? Well, the answer was B.J. Thomas. This song. And just 2 points.

Yeah, I know I've still got my 12-inch version of that track in my little box upstairs in the attic of 12-inch vinyl that I've saved. Solar Records, great track from the Whispers, early 80s, and the beat goes on. Great to play that on 7-inch just for now. And before that, Gwen Guthrie, and Ain't Nothing Going On But The Rent. Welcome to Super 80s, then. Following on from Super 70s, the best of both on Sunshine Radio. Great to have your company. Hope you can stay with me for the next hour of pure 80s bliss from a great decade. Let's keep it coming your way now with Kool & the Gang, and this one is Too Hot.

floating around the lower end of the charts right at the start of the decade, can only just get away with playing that for you on Super 80s. Great try. Nice and mellow from Kool and the gang. So, TK in the seats on Super 80s. Sunshine Radio. I've opened up the Facebook thread. Let's have a look. Who's around? Come and say hi. Let me know what you're up to tonight. Chilling, working,

0: third of four top 20 hits in the 80s. 87 with that one making number 12. And Turn Back the Clock on Sunshine Radio. The best music every time. Hey, since we did Turn Back the Clocks a couple of weeks back, I'm still getting used to these dark nights, you know. Take some getting used to, but it's certainly lighter in the morning, isn't it? Which I don't mind. I'm always up early, so that's good. And then we look forward to the winter solstice on the 21st of December. 21st, is it? Yeah, that's the shortest day when things start to slowly, very slowly, open up again.
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love a bit of Christians. That first album was great, Call the Christians, 87. Five singles from that, Forgotten Town, Hooverville, When the Fingers Point, Ideal World and Born Again. Interesting comments on its critical reception. Blend socially conscious lyrics of life under Margaret Thatcher with smooth, slickly programmed pop, soul arrangements. Concluding that the record was a solid debut with very few filler tracks. Yeah. Used to have that on in my car quite a lot.

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0: Super 8 is when you, the Bee Gees. ESP. Lead single from their 17th studio album, released in 87, the first studio album in 6 years. Under their new contract with Warner Brothers. Great to play that. I think that was the first album since Spirits Having Flown earlier in the 80s for sure. Well, nice to play that on Super 80s ESP. We've got Five Star coming up, Mystery Voice coming up as well.
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0: first listened to our mystery voice and which song will I play from the band Heath Fronts, which is so easy, with a massive clue again in the dialogue.
1: Well, slap bass is where you play the bass and rather than with your fingers going dum dum dum dum dum, you thump it. It's also called thumping, but it's called slap and pop. Or slap and tickle, and you hit the strings with your thumb, and it goes bong. So it's a very percussive.
0: Bong, bong, way. Bong. Great clue there. Who is that? And which song am I going to play from the band Heath Fronts? A bit of a lottery there, but have a bash and have a go. I'll play it again for you a little bit later. Madness triple now, real treat now, not done one before. 80s madness, yes. Big list of hits. An English ska and pop band from Camden Town, northwest London, formed in 1976, one of the most prominent bands of the late 70s and early 80s, two-tone ska revival. They continue to perform to this day with six of the seven members of their original lineup. Yes, Suggs and the Gang. I've picked out three from a very long list for you to enjoy. So here we go.

0: Oh, great to play a Madness triple on Super 80s. Magic. Magic. Such a long list of hits, though. Three of my favourites. Hope you enjoyed those two. Played you Nightboat to Cairo, My Girl, and Our House. Great stuff.
1: 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I've also got the 60s, 70s and 80s segues, a theme-related feature, and those dance and club classics. 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

0: Fleetwood Mac on Super 80s from that brilliant 1987 album Tango in the Night and Family Man. 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
1: Bass. A thing. Well, slap bass is where you play the bass and rather than with your fingers going dum dum dum dum dum, you thump it. It's also called thumping, but it's called slap and pop. But, oh, slap and tickle, and you hit the strings with your thumb, and it goes bonk.
0: Who is that, and which track am I going to play from the band he fronts? Yeah, a bit of slap and tickle there, very easy one. 2 points on that, 3 more points or so on this pop mastermind. 3 questions on the 1980s, let's see how we do. Question one, which group released Funky Town in 1980? Their name is a pun on the action of miming to the recorded music. Which group released Funky Town in 1980? Their name is a pun on the action of miming to recorded music. Question two. Depeche Mode released Can't Get Enough in 1981 from their debut album. What was the name of the album? Depeche Mode released Can't Get Enough in 1981 from their debut album. What was the title of that album? And question three, which 1988 song by English duo Erasure was later covered by the US rock band Wheatus and which eventually charted higher in the UK than the original? Which song by the English duo Erasure was later covered by the US rock band Wheatus and that charted higher in the UK than the original? Which song by Erasure? Yeah, 3 easy ones there for you. See how we do. We'll play a little bit of Algero, and then we'll do the mystery voice and the reveal, and then the Popmaster answers. Popmaster Mind on Super 80s, testing your knowledge. A bit of moonlighting now.

0: Oh, a lovely song from Al Jarreau, making number 8 in 1987 with the moonlighting theme bass.
1: A thing. Well, slap bass is where you play the bass, and rather than with your fingers going dum dum dum dum dum, you thump it. It's also called thumping, but it's called slap and pop, or slap and tickle. And you hit the strings with your thumb, and it goes bong. So it's a very percussive way.
0: Slap and tickle with Mark King. Lead vocalist and bassist with Level 42. The song I've chosen to play, bit of a punt for you, The Sun Goes Down, Living It Up.

And the Sun Goes Down bracket's living up for 2 points. Okay, more points available now. Here we go. Which group released Funky Town in 1980? Their name is a pun on the action of miming to music. Well, the answer is Lip Sync.

the TK Pine and Pop Mastermind question one. Question two then. The album this was taken from Depeche Mode was Speak and Spell for the point. Speak and Spell was the answer.

I remember that coming out back in the day, played it to death on the gigs. Depeche Mode, Just Can't Get Enough, the answer for the album Speak and Spell. That gets you the point, the pop mastermind points. Question three, which 1988 song by Erasure was later covered by Wheatus, which charted higher than the original in the UK. Which song was it though? A Little Respect was the one we're looking for. Here it is.

So well done if you had a go at the quiz and got any of them, all of them right. It's for you, a round of applause. And the mystery voice. And the song. Bit of a long shot, wasn't it? But well done if you hit the nail on the head. That's it for me, TK, for another Super 70s and Super 80s. See you next time on Sunshine.

Well, that's a kick up the 80s with Jeff Dorsey, isn't it?

very good idea. Welcome along. It is Kick Up the 80s. I'm Jeff Dorsett, going to be in the deck chair for the next 60 minutes. So another track from the Full Moon Fever album from 89. Tom Petty and the Heartbreakers and I Won't Back Down. And then the most successful duo in the 80s in America. They're Hall & Oates. Maneater. Right, what do we got? Well, interviews with John Ilsley, founder member of Dire Straits, and Ricky Ross, founder member of Deacon Blue. Story on the song comes from Danny Wilson. Best of British we'll throw in as well. We'll find something really great for you. Leslie Ann, listen up. I've got a couple of great tracks for you coming shortly. And if you want to get in touch, please do so. The email is chunkyjeff@gmail.com. That's chunkygeoff@gmail.com. Or you can get me on WhatsApp, 077-844-89469. We'll also give you a cover from Another Brother if we can fit it all in. And Headbangers Heaven. Yes, Iron Maiden are going to be on that. Right now, thinking back to the days of Miami Vice. I should be wearing no socks and a pastel suit, but I'm not today. Wearing a Nirvana t-shirt. Anyway, we're going with this one. Came from it there. Glenn Frey and Smuggler's Blues. All about them drugs. What a knockout song this is.

Jeff does it. Now, the idea is you're waving a flag and telling us all about British music. Americans do it well, we can do it even better. What I want is a song or an artist, could be a solo artist, could be a group, any which way you want to cut it for me on Kick Up the 80s, as long as that's where it comes from, and I will play it for you. Send it on an email, chunkyjeff@gmail.com, and I'll gladly do it. Stand by, Leslie, we've got tracks coming up for you shortly, but before we get there, our nomination for Best of British is going to be right here, and it is Eurythmics.

0: people to talk to there, and give a shout out to Nigel Byard. Hope things are good for you at Sunshine. Steve Johnston out there in Ras Al Khaimah, Rack Radio. Phil Richardson, my main man's out there, and Richard Buckle, Surf 105, out there in Hua Hin in Thailand. Like that one, Richard? Yeah, it certainly did that for you. Right, let's go with a quiz now.
1: Premiership Pop Quiz. Now, here's Jeff Dorset.
0: Right, three questions for you. Hopefully you get three out of three. We shall see and give you the answers in about half an hour's time. Question number one. Causing a commotion was an 80s hit for whom? Causing a commotion was an 80s hit for whom? Question number two on Kick Up the 80s. Solid as a Rock was a hit in 1984, but for whom? And question number three, which James Bond movie did Sheena Easton record the main track? Which James Bond movie did Sheena Easton record the main track? As I said, answers coming your way in about half an hour. Right, Leslie Ann in Bexhill on Sea. Yes, she wrote a really, really nice email in to me. Loads of artists that she likes, but I thought we'd go with these two. First up, I'm going to go with Bruce Hornsby. Now, most people, of course, play The Way It Is. But I'll tell you what, this is equally as good, maybe even better. And Prince is going to follow. So especially for you, Leslie Ann. And by the way, play this for Paul Wapper and my very good friend, the very young Mickey Binks in Memory Lane Radio. All of you guys, thanks very much for having me. And we go with this, Every Little Kiss. What a song this is.

Now, Leslie said to me she's a huge Prince fan, so I hope you like my selection there, 1999. And before that, Every Little Kiss, the wonderful Bruce Hornsby. Of course, he's one time he was the manager of Huey Lewis and the News. Right, next one up here. Going to go cheating a little bit here. It is my show, so I'm going to put this in. Although it came out in 1978, we're going to class it as the 80s, especially for Peter Cook in Phoenix in Arizona. Now, he's written me a great note there talking about all mod cons and the Jam and everything connected with it there, and he listens to me as well out there, so that's great stuff. I hope you're enjoying Kick Up the 80s and the tracks we're playing, Peter, and it's my pleasure to play this for you. Andy Olson, by the way, how are you at Radio Free Phoenix? Great to be on your station as well. And right, we're going to go with this off the album and written by the Kinks, Ray Davis, especially for you, Peter. Mod Cons is the album. Let's go with this. David Watts, Now.

0: So especially for Peter Cook. And if you want to do the same as Peter and get a track on, it's very, very easy. All you've got to do, drop me a line to chunkyjeff@gmail.com. chunkyjeff@gmail.com. Now, the beauty about the decades here that we play, there's so many different genres. So I thought what we do is go with a bit of Iron Maiden as Headbangers Heaven. What do you think?
1: Headbangers Heaven.

0: was a number one single for them, Iron Maiden, Bruce Dickinson. And I think it's from an album, Be Quick or Be Dead, but I may be corrected on that. But I played it because we lost actually a point in a quiz. I hadn't recognised that particular song. Simon Lockyer, good on you with your quizzes, but I'll tell you what, you beat me there.
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0: Now, this is where we give you a backstory to a particular hit, and this week on Kick Up the 80s, we're going with what turned out to be a one-hit wonder in the end, if I remember correctly, 1987, and Danny Wilson and Mary's Prayer. Made number three in the UK from an album called, simply, Meet Danny Wilson. The group's made up of three brothers from Dundee in Scotland. They got their name from Frank Sinatra's character in a film called Meet Danny Wilson. Group disbanded in 1990, so they weren't around for a long time. Such a short career. Song was featured in the soundtrack for the film There's Something About Mary. Anyway, story behind the song, Danny Wilson.

0: Terrific, love it. Dundee's finest, they are Danny Wilson and Mary's Prayer, and that's the story behind the song. Right, we've still got the answer to the quiz to come. Let's go with the interviews. This is one I did with John Ilsley, founder member of Dire Straits. Doesn't live far away from us here, down in Lymington. I think he's still got the boozer down there and the restaurant, because one of my friends was working as a chef for him down there. Dave Quiz was doing that. Right, anyway, we're having a chat here about the legend that is the Rock and Roll Hall of Fame. Here's John Ilsley.
1: Just say, I hope you don't mind me mentioning this, Rock and Roll Hall of Fame in 2018, we voted for you, because we had a vote. We voted and we voted for the Zombies. And I'm pleased to say the Zombies got in second time round, but you got in as well. So I'll tell you what, very, very good. And you attended the ceremony there, didn't you?
2: Well, I did, yes. It was quite a weird experience, I have to say.
1: Go on, then tell us about it.
2: Oh, golly. How long have you got?
1: We close at 10. Yeah. Hurry on.
2: I'll keep it brief. Basically, you know, it's a really big deal in America, the Rocking Hall of Fame, and I don't think people realise here quite what such a big deal it is. So when you get there, it's kind of overwhelming. Because people come from all over the states and just hang out, you know, and just you know, in Cleveland, and there's millions of people everywhere, and it's sort of fairly chaotic. And you know, we didn't have the full band there, so we couldn't play, which was a bit of a disappointment.
1: Yeah.
2: And you know, the organization is quite political, and it's become, from an artist's point of view, a bit weird. It was a bit weird, but we got through it, and you know, I have to say that as far as I was concerned, it was a great honour.
1: Yeah.
2: You know, to do it, but they sort of made the fundamental mistake of inviting members of the band that hadn't seen each other for probably 40 years, so it seemed a bit odd.
1: Yes. Gosh, do you look old?
2: But you can imagine trying to get together, you know, four or five or six people who haven't spent any time together for some considerable time. It's a bit weird.
1: Yes.
2: So that didn't happen. And anyway, I went on behalf of the band with Guy and Alan, and we managed to survive it. Let's put it that way.
1: Absolutely.
2: But it's a great honour anyway. It's a nice thing to eventually be put in the Hall of Fame.

0: great song that is. Romeo and Juliet. Love it. Terrific stuff there. The wonderful Dire Straits there. Right, just ahead of our second interview, which is with Deacon Blue. Before we get there, let's give you the answer to the quiz. Right, question number one. Causing a Commotion was an 80s hit, but for whom? Madonna was the answer. Question number two. Solid as a Rock was a hit in 1984, but for whom? Might have caught you out that one. It's a duo, Ashford and Simpson, the songwriters. What did they write? Ain't a Man in High Enough being amongst it as well. But Solid as a Rock, 84, was a hit for Nick Ashford and Valerie Simpson. And question number three. Which James Bond movie did Sheena Easton record the main track? It was for the movie For Your Eyes Only. So if you got that, Ashford and Simpson for Solid as a Rock and Madonna on the lyric and the song Causing a Commotion. Motion. Give yourselves a pat on the back. Right, second one here. There's a famous venue in Glasgow called the Barrowlands, and I wanted to talk to Ricky Ross, the leader of Deacon Blue, all about it. 31st of March 2017, you returned to the Barrowlands. Now, that must have been crazy, because I can imagine coming from that area, going back. I mean, I've never been to the Barrowlands myself, but I understand it's such an iconic venue up there in Scotland. Tell me about Barrowlands as a venue.
1: It's a strange one, really, because it's an old ballroom. It's an old ballroom that from the 50s. In the 60s, it got closed down. There was a series of unexplained women who were murdered, and the kind of when they often were met, the guy that they met, a guy called Bible John, like Glasgow story, they met the Barrowlands. So the place had sort of bad reputation, and then sort of got closed down. And in the 80s, because the big Apollo had closed down, there was a shortage of venues, and people started using the Barrowlands again. And because it had an old dance floor, sprung dance floor, you know, the audience literally bounced up and down.
0: Yes.
1: So it's become this, it's just become a place that a lot of bands love to play. You used to have special nights there. We played there in 88. And, you know, in terms of facilities, in terms of dressing rooms, in terms of, you know, lots and lots of things. Production people hate it because you can't get enough lights in. Now, everything is, you know, if you tick every box, it really fails to meet all the things, the criteria for running a gig. And yet everyone will tell you it's a favourite place to see a band. I actually think one of the reasons is because it sounds good. And I think that people often overlook this, but, you know, venues are good venues because they sound good.
0: Yes.
1: And then it put into that, we're all standing, and it's a kind of, in the middle of the coldest night of the year, it can be like a sauna, then you know, that sort of describes it. But it's on paper it shouldn't work, but in practice it's everyone's favorite place.
0: And the acoustics, of course, are so important in a venue. I mean, I remember talking to Bill Wyman of the Rolling Stones about venues, and he slagged off one or two venues around the country that I thought were supposed to be really big, iconic venues, that the acoustics were poor, and then others, some of these mausoleums that you think wouldn't work, do in fact have great acoustics. And of course, it's funny these days, because a lot of bands and people have gone back playing at the churches. You know, it's really, really quite amazing how the venues have sprung up again.
1: Hi, this is Ricky Ross from Deacon Blue, and you're listening to Jeff Dorset.

0: over from another brother. Jeff Dawson's pick of the 80s.
1: Now, here we're... This is called Cover from Another Brother, where we pick a song that was originally a hit in the 80s. It was a smash song for the wonderful Foreigner, led by Mick Jones, who's been inducted into the Portsmouth Guildhall Wall of Fame. And this pieces together Luke Evans and the wonderful Beverly Knight. Let's see if this works. Cover from Another Brother. I want to know what love is.

0: the wonderful Luke Evans, along with Beverly Knight. I Want to Know What Love Is. Cover from Another Brother. That's what we're down. Thanks very much for your company. Keep the requests coming in to chunkyjeff@gmail.com. Stay safe, stay well, look after one another.
1: Jeff Dawson, here comes the 80s. Another hour of new and classic songs. The

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0: This is Rodney Collins. 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